0: Santo.
1: Far.
2: Lanzai. Pedro Capó. Georgie Noriega. Rec 808. Shadow Towers.
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Your black, white face, Chola descent. 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Rejoice and love yourself today, cause baby, you were born this way.

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can be anything I wanna be. And I can feel the things I don't normally feel. Yeah, I can finally be totally honest. 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